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That's Paula Abdul. Hi there. I'm Karen Van Zandt. Hope you're having a wonderful evening. On the way, we're talking about, well, one of the best times of year. State fairs are going on across the country, and the food. We're going to go over that after Bruno Mars.

0: Taylor Swift with Anti-Hero. Hi, my name's Karen. I hope you're having a wonderful evening. There's a list out today of the 10 state fairs that have the best food. Yeah. The number one answer for most people going to a state fair is to check out the food. And who doesn't love something fried? I just want a funnel cake right now talking about it. Well, who has the best Yelp analyzed data from reviewers to put the list together? The top 10 state fairs for best festival food. Coming in at number one, the Minnesota State Fair, followed by Wisconsin, Iowa, New York, and Indiana State Fair, rounding out the top five, which I think are all really, really good choices.
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0: There's Lady Gaga. Hi, it's Karen, and it's July 31st. Let's take a look and see which celebrities are celebrating their birthday with the last day of July. It's a birthday for actor and writer BJ Novak. You know him best as Ryan from The Office. He also wrote a lot of The Office episodes. BJ Novak is 47 today. It's a birthday for author J.K. Rowling, of course, who wrote all the Harry Potter books. She is 61. By the way, in the books, Harry Potter's birthday is July 31st. It's also a birthday for Bill Berry, former drummer for REM, who turns 68 today.
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0: Thanks so much for making us a part of your Friday night. It's the weekend. Hi, I'm Karen. You might be spending part of your weekend driving your kids around. I don't have kids, but a lot of my coworkers and friends do. And I know one thing they spend a lot of their time doing is taking kids from place to place. A new survey of parents found simply driving their kids to and from school activities or in the summertime, maybe to a camp or a practice or a friend's house. Well, it takes up an average of 38 minutes every single day. If you're wondering, that adds up to about 6,858 minutes over the course of a school year. Just a reminder before it's back to school time.
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Thanks for making us a part of your Friday night and your weekend. I'm Karen, and on the way, we'll learn something. We'll go back on this day in history. But first, Taylor Swift from Toy Story 5, I Knew It, I Knew You.

are quite the multitasker. 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

0: There's Michael Jackson. Hi, it's Karen. And today's July 31st. It's time for us to go back on this day in history and learn something about today. Well, it was 98 years ago on this day. It was 1928 when the MGM Lion roared for the very first time at the beginning of the studio's first talking movie. The movie was called White Shadows in the South Seas. And there was only one word of dialogue in the entire movie. If you're wondering what that word was, the word was hello.
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0: 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It's Die With a Smile. 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I hope you're having a wonderful night. 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

0: We appreciate you making us a part of your Friday night. Welcome to the weekend. On the way, we're going to make your evening even better. The good news story for your Friday evening is on the way. But first, Alex Warden, It's Ordinary.
1: They say the holy water's watered down, and this town's lost its faith. 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Oh my, my, oh my, my love, I take one look at you, you're taking me out.

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1: I feel by the wayside, like everyone else. 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

0: That's Lewis Capaldi. Hi, I'm Karen, and it's time for your good news story for your Friday night. This story is all about a postal worker named Mary, and Mary is a hero. She helped save an 8-month-old baby after she suddenly stopped breathing inside a post office. Mary was a nurse for 13 years before joining the Postal Service, so she knew what to do. She immediately began CPR on the baby girl after seeing that the baby had no pulse. A nearby police officer then rushed the baby to a local clinic. Mary continuing CPR during the drive. The baby eventually underwent surgery and had to have a repair to a hole in her heart, but she is now recovering and will be okay.
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0: Well, that's Justin Bieber with Intentions in your Hollywood news for this hour. Apparently, Harry Styles had to yell at a fan who basically ditched her kid in a stroller because she was trying to get a photo with Harry. She was distracted, and the stroller started to roll backwards into traffic before she stopped it. Yeah, this happened at a fan in Mexico, a little too eager to get a photo with him. And so the video of the whole ordeal is going viral, and you can see Harry going towards the rolling stroller as the fan grabbed it. It's unclear if he ended up taking a photo with her, but I guess he had some words to say to her about it.
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That's Uncle Cracker. I'm Karen. And on the way, well, we're talking about a movie from the 90s that was really loved and is getting a TV series. And one of the stars is coming back for it. But first, here's for Fears.

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0: Taylor Swift, it's the fate of Ophelia. Hi, I'm Karen. And in your Hollywood news for this hour, I'm very excited about this. Alicia Silverstone will be returning for a Clueless sequel series at Paramount Plus. She will be returning in her role as Cher from the very famous movie from the 90s. Now, the show doesn't have a title yet or a release date, but Alicia Silverstone says she will officially return as Cher Horowitz for that sequel series. It'll take place 30 years after the movie, which is about the same timeline as when the movie actually came out. In the TV show, Cher will be a successful business owner and a mom. And of course, her daughter is entering high school, which has her, Cher, feeling, well, clueless.
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0: That's Shaboozy. I'm Karen. 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

the way in your entertainment news for this hour. Friday's mean new movies in theaters. I think you probably know the big movie that's out this weekend. We're going to talk about it after Olivia Dean. It's Man I Need.

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0: There's Katy Perry. Hi, I'm Karen. And Fridays mean new movies in theaters. And there's really only one people are talking about this weekend, even though it's not the only movie released. But yeah, Spider-Man Brand New Day out in theaters. Actually came out on Thursday in a lot of cities. But it's out today officially, rated PG-13. You've seen the trailers, of course, by now if you're interested in watching the movie. It looks great. I haven't had a chance yet to watch it, but that is my goal for this weekend. But Tom Holland, of course, returning as Spider-Man, as Peter Parker. Zendaya is in it as well. Sadie Sink from Stranger Things has a secret role in the movie. Interested to finding out as to what that role is.
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0: That's Peter Cetera. Hi, I'm Karen Van Zandt. And right around this time each evening, we like to go back on this day in history and learn something. It was 98 years ago on this day. The year was 1928. It's when the MGM Lion roared for the very first time at the beginning of the studio's very first talking movie. The movie was White Shadows in the South Seas, and there was only one word of dialogue in the entire film. If you're wondering what that word was, well, the word was hello.
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0: Kelly Clarkson and Stronger starting things off tonight. I'm John Laurenti. Let me be the first to welcome you to August and the weekend.
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How much weight do you have to lose before it shows up on your face? I'll tell you after we hear from U2. Right now, the song that has been number one for 15 weeks. It's Ella Langley and Choosing Texas.

is unpredictable. But we're not. We guarantee that the next song you hear will be one of your favorites. 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

0: Benson Boone, and sorry, I'm here for someone else. I'm John Laurenti. As you know, or you may not know, hot weather makes us stupid and grumpy. Sorry, just got to face the facts. Losing just 2% of your body weight through sweat can actually mess with your mind and your mood. Maybe some of you have noticed this already, especially during the heat that we've been having. Dehydration equals grumpiness and spacey thinking. Well, I get that. While high temperatures can actually hurt your decision-making and also your problem-solving abilities.
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As you know, there are a lot of songs that have names in them. What are the most used names in songs? I'll tell you in less than 8 minutes. Right now, it's Miley Cyrus with Flowers.

0: R.E.M. and Losing My Religion. There have been a lot of songs over the last, maybe close to 100 years. And a lot of those songs have names in them, right? What do you think are the most used names in song titles? There's a lot to choose from. Well, it turns out that John and Johnny top the list for the most used male names in song titles. For female names, and there's a lot to choose from, the one that stands above the rest is Mary.
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0: From his latest release, The Romantic, that is Bruno Mars and Risk It All. I like that song a lot. Good slow dance song. Since it is the weekend, you're probably going to go out to breakfast, maybe either today or tomorrow. Well, make sure you drink your orange juice. Your brain will thank you. It's been found that adults with a higher vitamin C intake are more likely to have stronger brain network connections and healthier brain structure.
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I'm John Laurenti. It is the weekend, and if you're single, are you roster dating? If you haven't heard what that is, I'll tell you more after we hear from Maroon 5. Right now, it's Olivia Dean with So Easy to Fall in Love.

0: Maroon 5 and Moves Like Jagger. If you're single and you are dating, well, good for you, but are you roster dating? If you don't know what roster dating is, you might be part of it and not even realizing it. Basically, roster dating involves dating multiple people at the same time, although one expert recommends keeping it to at least five or fewer. That's a lot of juggling, if you ask me. As a matter of fact, in theory, each of the people on your roster meets a specific need, like the exciting one or the artistic one. There's the smart one. It also allows you to learn about yourself and what you like and don't like in a relationship. It also prevents you from pouring all of your energy into one connection before you know it's promising or not. So now people are roster dating.
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Orchestral Maneuvers in the Dark, with a song from the movie Pretty in Pink. I'm sure Taylor is a huge Pretty in Pink fan. Here she is with the Fate of Ophelia.

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I might have one or two coffee drinks a week. The rest, I'm drinking tea. And you might want to do the same. I'll tell you more after we hear from Don Henley. Right now, it's Sia and Unstoppable.

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0: John Henley with the Boys of Summer. I'm John Laurenti. And I used to drink about 4 to 5 cups of coffee a week, maybe a little more. But then I decided to switch to tea. I just like tea better for whatever reason, and it doesn't stain your teeth as much. But black and green tea can be an effective way to increase your weight loss as well. 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So if you're trying to shed a few pounds, switch from coffee to tea. Just don't load up on the cream and sugar.
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8: Here's the deal. 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And the tax code is complex and unforgiving. So it's not surprising if you're one of the millions of Americans that owe back taxes to the IRS. 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

0: somber and back to friends. My wife and I have been married for a while, and a lot of our friends have been married as well, but this question popped up yesterday. How long does the honeymoon phase last in a marriage? You know, those lovey-dovey days when you stare into each other's eyes and just can't keep your hands off your mate. Well, it's around the six-month mark that a relationship begins to exit its honeymoon phase.
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After all, these are your favorite songs, right? 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

0: Post Malone getting some help from Morgan Wallen on that with I Had Some Help. That does it for me. I'm John Laurenti. Just about to wrap things up here. As always, I will leave you with this. As you know, we have way too much stuff, and a quarter of people with two-car garages don't have room to park even one car inside them. 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

0: A Thousand Years, Christina Perry. Country star Trace Adkins says he doesn't hold a grudge that his ex-wife tried to shoot him dead. What? Alrighty then. Hey, it's Bill. I'm not sure I could be so forgiving. Back in 94, in an argument with his then-wife, he said he had taken things a little too far. She wanted him to leave. He wouldn't, so she grabbed her gun. He said he'd never seen her hold the gun, let alone shoot it before, but knew she had it. Was surprised when she put it up underneath his left arm and pulled the trigger. It went clean through all the way out the right. Nearly killed him. A doctor said the only reason he survived is actually because she put the gun up against him. It slowed down the velocity and prevented the bullet from mushrooming and causing too much damage to repair on the inside. He does say he doesn't hold a grudge against her and didn't press charges because he, at the core, doesn't think she really meant to do it. And things got out of hand. Didn't mean to do it. She grabbed the gun and pointed and trigger. There are a lot of things that have to happen in that sequence to say they didn't mean to do it, but I'm glad he's found forgiveness.
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0: Golden Huntrix. BTS skipping the Grammys this year. Not a performance, the whole ceremony. They're not submitting a single song for an award. Hi, it's Bill. Why? Well, sort of unsure, but it looks like the creation of a new category for the 69th Grammy Awards, which was supposed to be Best Asian Pop Music Performance. It looks like BTS feels that is segregating out a group of music and not including them in all, but the head of the Recording Academy says no, that was to highlight a certain type of music like jazz or classical, and other songs, you know, that come out of K-pop, J-pop, etc., like BTS, would be eligible for Album or Record of the Year. I don't think this is going to change. I think BTS and even some other artists are going to skip based on this type of issue. Although it's kind of interesting because it's not new. MTV had a Best K-pop category in 2019. American Music Awards had a K-pop award segment in 2022. And even Billboard had their own. They started in 2023. So it's not unusual.
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9: Good Saturday morning. We are not expecting as hot or humid of a day as yesterday. Though it's still going to be warm, a high around 95, but that lower humidity will make it more tolerable. We'll have a north wind at about 10 to 20. Overnight tonight, mostly clear, the low of around 70. And heading into your Sunday, lots of sunshine, maybe a few clouds, tolerable with a high of around 94, with a north wind at about 5 to 10. From the KXI 12 First Alert Weather Center, I'm meteorologist Brian Briggs.
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0: Fast Car Luke Combs. Looks like Steve Lacy dropped an unintentional spoiler about the new Spider-Man movie on the red carpet. Hi, it's Bill. Now, Lacy has got a song on the album for the upcoming movie, so he's there on the red carpet talking about Spider-Man Brand New Day. In an interview, he's asked his favorite character, and he says, Jean. I like Jean. She's the villain, but there's a reason to her madness. Jean? Hang on. What Jean is he referring to? Now, fans of the movie and Spider-Man are talking about Sadie Sink, whose role in the film has been very secretive throughout the entire movie promotion. It would be weird that she's not out doing some more interviews and things about the role she has in the film. Maybe that's the hidden villain. Next, what Jean in the Marvel Universe could he be talking about? Could it actually be Jean Grey? I don't know, but let's see.
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0: Hard to say I'm sorry, Chicago. Flight attendants say they can stereotype your personality based on where you sit in the airplane. Hi, it's Bill. Yeah, there's an article out there that said the attendants can sort of generalize about your personality based on where you sit. If you pick a bulkhead seat, you're in a rush or you're traveling with kids. Window seat, you're a nap taker and more relaxed. Middle seat, you're conflict avoidant and more generous. Aisle seat, you're going to be efficient, polite, but you also have a little bit of want to be in control. You sit in that exit row seat. Well, usually you're tall, you're willing to pay a little extra, and also you do want to help people out in an emergency.
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10: Good Saturday morning. We are not expecting as hot or humid of a day as yesterday. It's still going to be warm, a high around 95, but that lower humidity will make it more tolerable. We'll have a north wind at about 10 to 20. Overnight tonight, mostly clear, the low of around 70. And heading into your Sunday, lots of sunshine, maybe a few clouds, tolerable with a high around 94 with a north wind at about 5 to 10. From the KXI 12 First Alert Weather Center, I'm meteorologist Brian Briggs.
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0: The fate of Ophelia Taylor Swift, details of the magical wedding between she and Travis still leaking out slowly. Rob Gronkowski saying the raffle was awesome at the weddings and the post-party. What was cool is you had to go play the games in order to get raffle tickets. So it wasn't just handing out stuff, you had this activity. He also said it was next level being on the dance floor because everywhere you looked, there was somebody really cool and a celebrity.
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0: Want to be starting something? Michael Jackson. Scratching that itchy bug bite is only going to make it worse, according to the experts. Hi, it's Bill. Here's the science. It's kind of about histamines. Remember that. We'll talk about it later. Now, when the bug bites you, saliva and other things interact with our system and activate histamines, which make it itch. It's telling our body that there's some sort of an allergic reaction. Now, when you itch it, it's only going to make it worse. One, because your body assumes that the infection, rash, whatever is bothering it is continuing. And so it has to activate more histamines and make it more itchy. But it feels better when you scratch, right? Well, they say it's because it activates pain neurons that will override the itch temporarily. If you really want the itch to go away, get an over-the-counter antihistamine. Remember that from the beginning? Histamines? Yeah, that's the solution.
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0: Well, it's a fun day here with our friends at Badass Coffee of Hawaii here in McKinney at 1301 South Central Expressway, you know, right off Highway 75. Why here today? Because it is a pop-up vendor fair and school supply drive for Finch Elementary School here in the McKinney ISD. I am joined right now by Jason from Badass Coffee of Hawaii. How are you, sir?
1: I'm good. Aloha. Welcome.
0: Yes, good morning. So, all right, so we've got a lot of vendors set up. You've got live donkeys out here. You've got inflatable games out here. You have so many things going on all of this very cool supply drive as we get ready for the school year, right?
1: Yes, sir. We're getting ready for the school year, getting all the school supplies and backpacks for these kids.
0: Right. What else, what kinds of supplies are you really looking for today for people to drop off and make a donation to?
1: We are looking for pencils, wired headphones, folders, and backpacks are the big ticket items that we need.
0: Okay.
1: And the rest of the stuff, we're using the funds to go out and get it so that these kids don't have to buy their own school supplies this year.
0: Now, you've got a lot of vendors set up here, including, I'm assuming, which is the Finch Elementary PTO.
1: Yes, sir. They're out here and they're taking donations, and we got the kids and the principal out here.
0: Now, also, because it's going to, we're the first day of August, right? It's going to be hot. You've also got the ice over here, I see, which is part of your deal here.
1: Yes, so it's the second business I run. It is Hawaiian-style shave ice, and we're offering those out to keep everyone cool today.
0: Awesome. And so you can come by here, grab you one of those, get a selfie. That's what I tried to do a second ago with the donkeys. There are a couple of rescue donkeys. The male doesn't have a name. This is actually the first event he's been to. He's a little shy. He's a little skittish. But Fiona wants attention. Like, I was trying to get a picture with the new male rescue, and Fiona saw that he was getting the attention, and so she came around back and, like, nudged him out of the way. It was funny. It was good stuff.
1: They definitely have a personality of their own.
0: They absolutely do. But I thought it was fitting here for the Badass Coffee Company of Hawaii. So talk a little bit about Badass Coffee of Hawaii.
1: So, yes, we were founded in 1989. I'm the first badass in the DFW Metro, and we feature coffee from Hawaii and around the world.
0: You feature coffee ice. What I get is the ice, right? I get a Big Kahuna Caramel Wave sugar-free. And the first time I ever got that over here, whenever I met you for the first time, I didn't realize that your ice cubes our actual coffee, so your coffee doesn't get watered down. That is brilliant.
1: That is correct. You don't want watered down coffee. You want coffee in your coffee.
0: And that was the first thing I did after setting up, is I went right inside and I got me one of those caramel waves. So that's what I'm drinking here. What will you drink? Will you have one of the ice? Will you have one of the iced coffees? Of course, you can get hot coffee. I don't know why you do that in August, but that's up to, I'm not going to judge. It's fine. We have adapted the drive-through a little bit, though. Instead of coming into the parking lot and going through the main line, you just come across the front part of the store here, and they'll come out and take your order and then come and give you your coffee and stuff.
1: Yes, we have some extra volunteer runners today just to keep it safe for everyone, all the kids running around.
0: Awesome. Well, appreciate your time, Jason. I know you're out and about, you know, helping people get everything set up and talking to folks. And I see your mascot is here as well now. I see
1: our mascot is out running around.
0: So bring the family out, make your donation, enjoy one of the inflatable games, enjoy a coffee, whatever it is. 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

0: An absolutely gorgeous Saturday morning to be out here at Badass Coffee of Hawaii at 1301 South Central Expressway, you know, right off Highway 75 here in McKinney. Now, why are we here? Because Badass Coffee of Hawaii, Jason and his entire team here, are hosting a school supply drive benefiting the students of Finch Elementary School. And I am joined right now by Myra. How are you this morning?
1: I'm doing great, thank you.
0: So we were talking off the air that you were involuntarily appointed as the representative on the radio to talk about Finch Elementary and the school supply drive. So tell us a little bit about what kinds of supplies, if somebody's out there listening to K-Lake right now, what kind of supplies should they bring as a donation?
1: Thank you so much. So, if you guys want to bring out some supplies for our Finch students, we are looking for backpacks, we're looking for dry erase markers, crayons, pencils. Those are all the big ticket items, or the items that all of our students need every single day in their classrooms. And anything would help.
0: Now, I'm assuming you and your cohorts over there representing the PTO for Finch Elementary?
1: We are with Finch Elementary PTO, yes.
0: The Falcons? All right. So now I know people out there listening to just random markers and backpacks and stuff in the back of my car, right? So how else can they make a donation? Can they make a cash donation to help?
1: Yes, absolutely. Okay. They can make a cash donation, check donation. Okay. We also have our card reader on hand if they want to make a credit card donation as well.
0: Excellent.
1: And we are also a 501c3 PTO organization. So if they need a tax receipt, we are happy to provide that as well.
0: All right. So you heard it there. So many different ways. There are no excuses. It's like, I don't have a backpack in the back of my car to donate. That's fine. They'll take cash. They'll take checks. And they'll also have the card reader. So no excuses to not make a donation. But here's the other thing, Myra. I mean, when you look around here, I mean, not only do you guys have a booth set up, but we've got a lot of different vendors set up out here. We've got art. We've got First United Bank. We've got the shaved ice over there. We've got your booth, of course, with the information. And we've got rescue donkeys

0: coolest thing ever. So if you've never gotten a picture with a rescue donkey, here's the thing. Plus, you can get information. We'll talk to the representatives of that organization as well here in a little while. So lots of reasons to be here. We've got inflatable games. We've got the jousting over there. We've got the big long one that's got all the slides and stuff, the obstacle courses, they call it. So lots of reasons to come out here, have some coffee, let the kids run out all their Saturday energy on the inflatable games, get some pictures with the donkeys, make a donation to the Finch Falcons and the school supply drive. So many reasons for people to come out today, right?
1: So many reasons, yeah. Yes. Thank you guys for supporting us. Thank you guys for being out here. I want to thank Jason as well for setting all this up. This is so amazing. All of our teachers, we actually have Finch PTO teachers out here today as well.
0: Nice.
1: Hopefully that'll get you guys to donate. Help us help those students at Finch Elementary.
0: So come on by here, make your donation, get some coffee, have some fun with us here for the Badass Coffee of Hawaii School Supply Drive benefiting the students of Finch Elementary School. Now, when I talked to Jason a little while ago, there are two different things that they say, right? There are two different ways that they say have a good day or whatever, and I'm going to use this one. Have a badass day, and we'll see you soon. It's Dave on 97.5 K-Lake.
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11: Good Saturday morning. We are not expecting as hot or humid of a day as yesterday. It's still going to be warm, a high around 95, but that lower humidity will make it more tolerable. We'll have a north wind at about 10 to 20. Overnight tonight, mostly clear, the low of around 70. And heading into your Sunday, lots of sunshine, maybe a few clouds, tolerable with a high around 94, with a north wind at about 5 to 10. From the KXI 12 First Alert Weather Center, I'm meteorologist Brian Briggs.
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0: Cause I gotta have faith. Ooh, I gotta have faith. 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

It's 97.5 K-Lake. It's Dave out here on this gorgeous Saturday morning. We are out here with our friends at Badass Coffee of Hawaii for their Finch Elementary School Supply

0: drive that's going on until noon today. We appreciate them inviting us out here. We've got vendors out here. We've got donkeys out here. We've got shaved ice out here. We have inflatable games like a jousting ring and also a big obstacle course, one of those big inflatable ones. Lots of reasons to come out here, have some fun with us. Like I said, it's an absolutely gorgeous Saturday morning to be out here doing this, and I am joined right now by Carla with the Donkey and Equine Haven USA in Salina, Texas. So, Carla, how are you this morning?
1: I'm doing great. Thank you for having us here.
0: Absolutely. So, whenever you guys showed up, I had to, before I got started with my broadcast, I was like, ooh, got to get a selfie. Got to get a selfie with a donkey, one of the rescue donkeys. Now, it was quite funny to me. Now, how many donkeys do you actually have at your place?
1: Right now, we're having about 110.
0: About 110. So, you chose to bring two of them out here.
1: Yes.
0: One of them is Fiona, and we'll talk about Fiona in a second. And you've also got a new male who I was told is this is the first event that he's ever been to.
1: Yes, that's correct.
0: And
1: he's
0: he doesn't have a name.
1: No, he doesn't have a name.
0: Yeah, so how do you guys come up with a name for your rescue dogs?
1: I guess our volunteers pick up their names according to their personalities once they start hanging out with them. And they're just like, they get to see how they come out. Some of them are sweeter, some of them right away, you know, and some of them are more shy.
0: He's a little, he's a little bit shy. He's kind of warming up to people, I think, the longer he's out there. But what I found amusing is I was trying to get a picture with him. Fiona saw me over there with him, and she just pushed him out of the way to get over and get the picture with me. I thought that was hilarious. So apparently Fiona wants all the attention she can get.
1: Without a doubt. She's a princess. And she's only 4 years old.
0: Only 4 years old. That was amazing. So I love that they have their own personalities. He was like, he's like, all right, I'll let you pet me or whatever. I'll kind of let you get close to me and everything. So I'm taking the picture. And then, she was like, that's my picture. And so she pushed him out of the way. That was greatness. So how long have you been working with the Donkey and Equine Haven, USA?
1: We established it in 2009.
0: 2009. Always in Salina?
1: Yes, same
0: always
1: location.
0: In Salina. That's awesome.
1: Same spot.
0: And so I'm assuming that you use volunteers to help out and
1: it's
0: all this
1: stuff. It's all volunteer-based.
0: Yeah. So it says, you know, donkey and equine, so I assume you also have horses out there.
1: We do. We have horses and mules as well. But for the most part, we have 90% donkeys because it's easier for us to find them forever homes.
0: Yeah.
1: The rotation is really crazy.
0: Yeah.
1: Believe it or not, we find a lot of homes for them, and which is a blessing.
0: So where did the donkeys come from?
1: They surrender. We work with Collin County, Denton County, Grayson County. When someone gets, you know, charged for animal abuse, we take them in.
0: Yeah.
1: And we also go to 5 different auctions and kill pens when essentially the animals are going to be slaughtered and sold they're going to be processed for glue. And all the things. So, we usually wait until the last minute for the emergency list. And so we pick mamas and babies or elderly or whatever. But we take them all. So.
0: And how did you get started doing this?
1: Knowing the need of so many animals needing to be rescued and not going to slaughter.
0: Yeah.
1: So it started like that. And now it's like, okay, I don't know how to say no, so they keep coming in.
0: So I was talking with Jason, and he says he's a huge supporter of organization, your group out there. And so that was awesome. And we appreciate you bringing the donkeys out. I was like, I got excited like a little kid when I saw them. I was like, oh, this is amazing. I got to go over and get a picture or whatever with them.
1: That's
0: so
1: awesome.
0: I'm assuming that you work off a lot of donations and things like that, right?
1: Yes, sir.
0: Uh-huh. And so I saw that you had like a little pop-up banner or whatever. If you scan the QR code, can you get more information about your organization, how to
1: absolutely.
0: Make donations and stuff?
1: Yes.
0: Awesome.
1: Yes. We have DNL Feed Store in Salina and Tractor Supply around the corner from us. DNL takes payment over the phone, so if anybody wants to help us and donate it that way, that's how we get supply our hay and grain and treats and everything. Yeah.
0: Awesome. Well, we appreciate you being out here and sharing the information about your organization.
1: Of course.
0: Cool to know that. So how big is the actual haven? Like, how many acres?
1: We have probably 30-plus acres. Yeah,
0: good.
1: We're behind Brookshire's,
0: The
1: grocery store in Salina, right off of Crescent Road.
0: Right.
1: And like I said, we've been there this long.
0: That's awesome.
1: Same spot.
0: So if you're out there listening to K-Lake right now and you're just kind of out about doing some school shopping, those kinds of things, right, you come on over here, you make a donation to the Finch Elementary School PTO. They're accepting the donations of the school supplies for their students. Get yourself a picture or come by and pet the donkeys.
1: That's right.
0: Yes.
1: Yep.
0: Get him a little more used to people.
1: That's right.
0: I think by the end of today, I think he'll be used to it. Either that or he'll have none of it.
1: You have to help us to find him a name, too.
0: A name, yeah. Can people vote on it? That'd be awesome.
1: Yeah, that would be great. Why not?
0: Buford. I like Buford.
1: Beautiful, yeah?
0: Yeah,
1: I mean, it's Fiona. Fiona's the boss.
0: Yeah, Fiona's the boss. Fiona the Princess, and then we got to find a name for him. That's awesome. Well, again, Carla, I appreciate you joining me here today. And so if you want to look him up, I'm assuming you have, like, Facebook and all the social medias and all that stuff right there.
1: We have Facebook and Instagram.
0: Excellent. Yes. So Donkey and Equine Haven, USA in Salina, Texas, established 2009. 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And again, big thanks to our friends here at Badass Coffee of Hawaii, 1301 South Central Expressway, you know, right off Highway 75. We'll be out here. The event goes on till noon, so we will see you soon. 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

0: We're at Badass Coffee of Hawaii, right off 75 here in McKinney. Why are we here? Because they're doing an awesome event here to support Finch Elementary School doing a school supply drive. We're out here until noon today. They've got all kinds of vendors. They've got all sorts of games. They've got, like, an inflatable jousting thing. They've got the big obstacle course, big inflatable obstacle course, all kinds of vendors, free shaved ice out here to keep you cool while you're walking around checking out all the vendors. And they even have donkeys. We talked to Carla from that organization just a little while ago. I got my selfie with a donkey. Now you need to get your selfie with a donkey and post that on social media. We've got Fiona, and the male hasn't been named yet. This is his first event, but they're kind of leaning towards Shrek. So you've got Fiona and Shrek as the two donkeys that that are out here. So you can come by and do that. But let's talk a little bit about Finch Elementary School. And I'm joined right now by the principal of Finch Elementary. Go ahead and introduce yourself to everybody.
1: Hi, my name is Erica E. Chegare, or better known as Mrs. E.
0: Mrs. E. All right, yes. So Mrs. E., tell me this. So Finch Elementary School, you've got a wonderful PTO organization here who are set up here accepting donations on behalf of your students. So talk a little bit about Finch Elementary School for those who are just listening to KLEG and may not be familiar with that particular school in McKinney ISD.
1: Absolutely. Our school is really just such a huge landmark for McKinney.
0: Yeah, right.
1: We celebrated our 100th anniversary 2 years ago.
0: Awesome.
1: And there isn't anyone in McKinney that does not have some type of connection or tie to our school. We are an amazing little school nestled right in the community close to downtown McKinney. We have the most amazing kids, the most caring teachers that just go above and beyond to give our students everything that they need academically, emotionally, and they're just there. They care, they love what they do, and we enjoy going to work every day to see those smiling faces.
0: And I was talking to your PTO folks earlier, the Finch Falcons. They're all proudly wearing the Finch Falcons.
1: Yes.
0: Stuff on there. So how long have you been the principal of Finch?
1: So my story, it's a pretty long story, but
0: okay,
1: I'll
0: please,
1: make it short.
0: We got time. No.
1: So I'm originally from New York.
0: Okay.
1: I moved here about 21 years ago, and my first job was at Finch.
0: Okay.
1: I was the reading coach at Finch, and I worked with students, bilingual, so Spanish and English. Mm-hmm. Then shortly after that, I moved to become the instructional specialist, and then after that I got moved to Slaughter Elementary, and I was their assistant principal there for 8 years. And then I was so blessed and fortunate to have been chosen to become the principal, and I'm going into my

0: seventh year.
1: Wow. All right. So was it always your goal to be a principal, or is just sort of your career just sort of progressed to that?
0: My career progressed thanks to McKinney. McKinney offered a while back.
1: Yeah.
0: So I'm aging myself a little bit. A while back, they had a cohort, and for anyone that was interested in getting a master's in admin. And
1: okay.
0: So I really didn't think about it, but I just jumped on the bandwagon and I said, you know what? Let me try it. And I did. And I am just so happy that I allowed myself to move that direction, because that wouldn't be where I am today.
1: So, Mrs. E, I'm just astounded by, again, the supportive nature of your PTO, because not every PTO is like that in any level, right? But, I mean, they're out here, they're accepting, I mean, they're hooked up for the school supplies, because I was talking about, well, it may not be the case where K-Lake listeners are just driving around with extra backpacks or markers or stuff in the back of their car.
0: Right.
1: So what other ways can people make donations to the school supply drive? They are prepared. They can accept cash. They can accept checks, and they've also got the card reader.
0: Yes.
1: So there's no excuse.
0: Nope.
1: If you got a card, if you got cash, if you've got the items, fantastic. You can bring those donations by. That's amazing.
0: Yes.
1: They are prepared.
0: Our PTO is run by 5 to 7 people.
1: Yeah.
0: And they do the work of about 100.
1: Right.
0: And they strive to give our kids everything they need so they can be successful. So every little bit help. Every little bit supplies a student with supplies that they may not be able to afford, yes, they can be successful, have a good school year. None of our students go without. We always make it a way, find a way to give them what they need. So just come down, support us. We are an amazing campus. Like I said, we just have so much history, and anybody you talk to in McKinney, I'm telling you, has a connection. I'm not kidding.
1: Right?
0: You'll see that.
1: All right.
0: Yeah.
1: Well, Jason and his team here at Badass Coffee of Hawaii here in McKinney, proud supporter of Finch Elementary School, and they actually gave me some information. It says Finch Elementary is a Title I school. Can you explain what that means for people who may not know?
0: Absolutely. So a Title I school means that we have a high percentage of students that are economically disadvantaged. So we do have some extra support for those students. For example, we provide every single one of our students with free breakfast every single day. They eat breakfast in their classroom. We get some extra funds just to give our kids tutoring if they need. And so many businesses in our community support us for that reason. And everything goes back to the kids, to support the kids, to give them experiences that they may need. Last year during our field day, Jason donated the snow cones.
1: Nice.
0: Jason is amazing. Please come to BA Coffee. He supports our school, does so many things. He provides lunch for our teachers, gives them coffee, pastries, so many things. So support Jason, support BA. He is an awesome person, and we really appreciate him.
1: Yeah, so come see us here at the school supply drive going on at Badass Coffee of Hawaii here right off Highway 75, 1301 South Central Expressway, if you need to put it in your GPS if you've never actually been by here. But as I said, inflatable games, vendors, free shaved ice, the donkeys you can check out, and you can support the students of Finch Elementary, and you can't miss it, the Finch table and booth that's set up over here next to the shaved ice. 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

0: Having a badass day here at Badass Coffee of Hawaii here in McKinney, 1301 South Central Expressway, or, you know, it's off Highway 75 in McKinney is where we are. We are here today because they are doing a very cool school supply drive for the students of Finch Elementary School. We've got the Finch PTO ready to take your donations, right? They are set. There is no excuse, right? If you don't happen to have a backpack or markers in the back of your car, that's fine. You know why? Because they accept cash donations. They accept check donations. They also accept cards because they've got a card reader. So there's no excuse why you can't make a donation to the school supply drive and help the students of Finch Elementary, the Finch Falcons. All those students have everything that they need as they kick off the school year very, very soon. So I'm joined right now by Jason from Badass Coffee, and I'm going to let you introduce your cohort here.
1: Aloha, this is my wife, Krista.
2: Hi there.
0: Hi, so we've got Jason, we've got Krista. So you guys are a huge supporter of Finch Elementary School. Mrs. E was just here talking with us about how much you support. Like, they did the field day, and you gave the shaved ice and stuff, which is awesome.
1: Absolutely. I love to be able to help out in the community whenever we can.
0: So let's talk a little bit about why you're doing this event here today, specifically the school supply drive. So what was it that, you know what, school's about to start, you want to do a school supply drive? What about you? What do you think?
2: So we just love Finch Elementary, and all of the students out there are getting ready to go back to school week after next.
0: Yeah.
2: We want to get them
0: their backpacks,
2: their pencils, their everything they need ready to go.
0: So they've got all kinds of vendors you've got set up out here. So not only can you make a donation, but you can check out all the vendors, and you're also providing the shaved ice for free here.
1: Absolutely. We want to make sure we keep everybody cool.
0: Absolutely. And, of course, we've got to talk about the donkeys.
1: The donkeys. Everyone loves the donkeys. The rescue out of Salina came out. We adopted a donkey from them when we first opened. And every event that we have, I love to have them come out.
0: You also have inflatable games.
1: Absolutely. Got to have something to do. My staff, we have a contest. We're doing them ourselves.
0: Oh, the obstacle course? Okay,
1: yes,
0: awesome.
1: Absolutely.
0: So you got the jousting. You got the obstacle course. Do you think you could beat Jason on the jousting?
2: 100%. Hands down. No issue. Yeah.
0: Take out your frustrations with it. Because you told me before we went on the air that he didn't ask you to be on the air. He told you were going to be
2: did.
0: On the air.
2: He Ballin told me that I was going to do this.
0: But you know what? We're having fun out here, and it is a gorgeous Saturday morning to be out here. Let's talk about the other vendors. Can you talk about a little bit some of the other vendors you have set up out here?
1: Absolutely. So one of our vendors is Handmade by Siri. She does a lot of events in the store.
0: Yeah. She's crocheting literally at her booth right now.
1: Yes,
0: it's amazing.
1: Is.
0: I've been watching her all morning.
1: She makes some beautiful designs.
0: Yeah.
1: We have a local artist here that's doing face painting. A couple local banks and... Another round disc golf is out with their disc golf and some games to play.
0: Awesome. So let's talk now about the donkeys. Which is your favorite?
2: Our cold brew with the macadamia nut cold foam.
0: Awesome. What about yours?
1: I'm definitely a cold brew, but I'm a purist. It's just the cold brew.
0: So I got to say, I didn't realize until the very first time that I met Jason when we were like, this is the events going on. We were kind of planning what we were going to do and where we were going to set up, right? I came in and I didn't even talk to anybody. I just got a coffee and I didn't realize it until after I drank all the coffee that the ice cubes are coffee too, so you don't water down your coffee. That is brilliant. I love that.
2: Coffee cubes.
0: Yeah.
1: You can run into your car, come back, and you have a nice ice cup coffee.
0: Absolutely. And mine is the Big Kahuna Caramel Wave Sugar-Free. That's what I get. So, yes.
2: Delicious.
0: Yes, absolutely delicious. So, let's talk about Fiona, and let's talk about might be Shrek. They're trying to come up with a name. Well, so you've got the two donkeys out here, right? So earlier, I was telling Jason this earlier, but I went over there to get a picture with the donkeys, and I was trying to get a picture with the male who doesn't technically have a name, but because of Fiona, they want to name him Shrek, right? He's a little shy. This is the first event that he's ever actually been out to. When Fiona saw that I was giving him attention, she was like, having none of that. She immediately came over, pushed him out of the way, and got in the picture with me. I thought that was cute. Did you get your selfie with the
2: I did, and Fiona has been to many of our events.
0: Oh, yeah?
2: She loves it here, so you gotta come out, pet her. You can give her some treats.
0: Now, is Fiona the one that you adopted, or is it a different one?
1: It is not. I adopted one. We named him Jack McKinney. He is a little stubborn, it turns out. Every time the trailer comes, he runs away.
0: Yeah.
1: So they bring others for
0: That's
1: us.
0: All right. That's all right. It's nice to do it. And we'll talk again. Carla, we talked with her a little while ago. We'll probably talk to her again before we leave just to talk about how people can donate, how they can support, because I know you guys support them a lot.
1: And Absolutely.
0: I want, I

is unpredictable. But we're not. We guarantee that the next song you hear will be one of your favorites. You can bet on it. 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

0: It's Dave on 97.5 K-Lake here at Badass Coffee of Hawaii, the school supply drive that they're doing today that they're hosting for Finch Elementary School students, the Finch Falcons here in the McKinney ISD. We invite you to come by here, make a donation. They are ready for the donations, whether it's backpacks and other school supplies, whether it's a cash donation. You can make it out a check because they've got there a 501c3. They also have a card reader out here, so you can make a donation to help the students of Finch Elementary make sure that they have all the supplies they need for this new school year. Now, Badass Coffee of Hawaii has gone all out for this. They've got some donkeys, like live donkeys out here you can get pictures with, you can pet them. Very, very cute. We've got Fiona, the female, and we've got the male who they think they're going to name Shrek. So you've got Fiona and Shrek, but you can come by and see the two of them. They've also got the Big Island Ice stuff out here that you can get for free. They're giving that for free just so you can stay cool while you're out here. And of course, you can go inside Badass Coffee of Hawaii here in McKinney, and you can actually get an iced coffee or a regular coffee, whatever you'd like to drink here this morning. But Finch Elementary is a Title I school serving about 380 local McKinney students. And so our friends here at Badass Coffee of Hawaii and McKinney asking you to step up and help ensure that each student receives the backpack with all the supplies for the upcoming school year. So we're going to be out here till noon today, so you still have plenty of time to come by here and check out all the vendors. They've got games out here. They've got inflatable stuff like the big jousting ring. They've also got the big inflatable obstacle course you can go through. So many vendors and so many things going on here, face painting, all that good stuff. Got to come by here and check it out for yourself. The address, of course, it's right off Highway 75, but in case you need to put it in your GPS, 1301 South Central Expressway here in McKinney. Badass Coffee of Hawaii here in McKinney, and we will see you soon. It's Dave on 97.5 K-Lake.
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0: It's the final hour out here at Badass Coffee of Hawaii, their school supply drive benefiting students of Finch Elementary School. The address here, in case you've never been here before, 1301 South Central Expressway here in McKinney, just off Highway 75. But yeah, we're out here till noon for this special event. We've got the inflatable games, we've got the jousting, we've got the big obstacle course out there, we got lots of vendors set up, we got face painting, we got First United Bank out here, we've got all kinds of other stuff, some crocheted, really cool little things. They've got some cornhole boards set up here with the Badass Coffee. They've got the free shaved ice. They've got live donkeys. And the team here, Jason and his team at Badass Coffee of Hawaii, are doing an outstanding job coordinating all of the stuff. In fact, Jason's daughter who works here, Savannah, is with me right now. How are you this morning?
1: I am good. How are you?
0: All right, so this is sort of a family affair, right?
1: Yes.
0: I mean, you're working here inside. I saw you earlier. You were helping me as I was getting set up and everything with tape.
1: Yes.
0: And making sure nobody's tripping over my cords. So talk a little bit about why it's important for your dad and your mom and for you to be a part of the community and to do an event like this to help Finch Elementary School.
1: So my parents have been part of our PTA for my elementary school for so long, and it dissipated. So he wanted to be able to give back to the community and start again with someone new. So he thought might as well help someone out with the coffee shop and support them here. So he loves being able to help them out and support them. And my family loves being able to give back and stuff.
0: Right.
1: And yeah. Love being able to help.
0: Now, you were working inside earlier, but have you had a chance to get your selfie picture with the donkeys and stuff?
1: Not yet. I'm definitely going to be able to get back out there on my break and do it.
0: Yeah, so Fiona, the female, she likes all of the attention. She is, she apparently they call her the princess. She loves that attention.
1: Yes.
0: And the male, they're thinking about naming him Shrek. He doesn't have a name yet, but they were thinking Fiona and Shrek together.
1: Yeah.
0: He's still a little skittish. This is the first event he's ever been to, apparently.
1: Oh, wow.
0: And so he'll let you pet, and he's kind of getting used to people and everything, but you got a perfect opportunity to get that picture.
1: I can't wait.
0: Yeah, and so also you've got that shaved ice, all the different stuff, and inside you can, of course, get the coffee. Now, I did my order earlier, and I was telling Jason earlier, your dad, that the thing I love about Badass Coffee is I didn't realize until the very first time I came here and met him to talk about this event that y'all's ice cubes are coffee. So when they melt, you don't water down your coffee. You're just getting pure coffee all the time.
1: Just get stronger and stronger.
0: So I get the Big Kahuna Caramel Wave sugar-free. That's my thing. That's what I get.
1: So good. Caramel Wave is definitely a big popular one.
0: Yeah. Allison, what is your favorite drink?
1: My favorite is going to be the Three Waves. It's coconut, caramel, macadamia nut. And I love that one iced. It's so good. It's like islandy, sweet. It's pretty good.
0: And you got some other styles, not coffee things, but you've got, what are those? Exactly?
1: So we have lemonades, we have teas, smoothies. The pina colada smoothie is great. We've also got our 100% Kona, which is a coffee, but it's super good. It's pure Kona beans. It's definitely good.
0: And you actually sell the coffee, and you have pods and stuff.

0: like that,
1: yes,
0: that you can buy, too.
1: Yes, we have pods, we have 12-ounce bags, 3-ounce bags. You just want to try something out. Super good.
0: And you guys have some sort of loyalty club I saw in there. What is it called?
1: Yes, we have an app, the Badass Coffee of Hawaii app. You can download that, and your second time coming in, you'll get $5 off.
0: Nice. Yeah, that's definitely worth signing up. So come by here and help them out. So the Finch Elementary School PTO is set up over here. They've got their own little table and everything set up. They are accepting the donations of the school supplies. Now, maybe backpacks, markers, pens, pencils, those types of things. But if you don't happen to have any of those items already, if you don't have kids you have to buy school supplies for, you can make a cash donation. You can make a check donation. You can also, they've got a card reader, so you can use your debit card or your credit card to make a donation to the event here today. All of it to support students at Finch Elementary School. So tell me, what is by far the most popular drink, would you say, that you guys sell?
1: I would say the Three Waves.
0: The Three Waves, okay.
1: Yes.
0: Yeah. And why is it so, but why is it so good?
1: It's islandy. Yeah. So the macadamia nut and the coconut, that like gives it the like Hawaiian vibe that people are coming here to look for. And it's not our like insanely sweet one. It's like a good balance between the coffee and the flavorings.
0: Awesome. So come by here, support the event, have some fun, check out all the vendors, go inside, have a coffee or have some shaved ice and stuff like that. So many reasons to be here, and you gotta make sure to get your picture with the donkeys that are over here. And we'll talk to them again. And the Donkey and Equine Haven USA is what they're called, and they're based out of Salina, Texas. Now, there are two things. Your dad has mentioned this to us. There are two different ways that you tell people to have a good day when they're leaving the store.
1: Yes.
0: So what are those two ways?
1: We tell them to either have a badass day, yep, or make it badass.
0: Yeah, make it badass. And the other one, I think, is go forth and be badass. That was,
1: yes,
0: another one he
1: go
0: mentioned,
1: forth
0: I think.
1: And be badass.
0: Yes. Go forth and be badass, or come here and be badass with us here at Badass Coffee of Hawaii, 1301 South of Central Expressway here in McKinney, for the Finch Elementary School School Supply Drive that's going on until noon today. We'll see you soon. It's Dave on 97.5 K-Lake.
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A perfect Saturday morning to be out here with us at Badass Coffee of Hawaii at 1301 South Central Expressway here in McKinney, right off Highway 75. The reason we're here is because they are hosting a Finch Elementary School supply drive. In fact, the PTA for Finch Elementary, which is a 501c3 nonprofit, is here accepting donations of backpacks and markers and pens and, you know, all of the regular school supplies for their students to make sure that they have everything they need for the new school year. Now, just keep that in mind that Finch Elementary is a Title I school, so a lot of economically challenged kids go to that school. They get free breakfasts and stuff served to them, and so they need a little bit of help with the school supplies. But the PTA here is outstanding. They have an awesome thing set up where you can make a cash donation, you can make a donation by check, you can also they've got a card reader, so you can use your debit card or credit card. Now, while you're here, they actually have some free shaved ice here. It's the Big Island Ice is what it's called, also owned by the folks here at Badass Coffee of Hawaii. In fact, I got the Tiger's Blood version of that. That's what I've been munching on here before I started talking. And another thing that they have, besides all the vendors and the jousting inflatable and the big obstacle course inflatable and games inside and all that, and the face painting and all the stuff they've got, they actually have donkeys here. They've got some rescue donkeys here from the Donkey and Equine Haven USA in Salina, Texas. And I'm joined again by Carla. Now, we've had a lot of fun. I've

0: watched a lot of folks take pictures with your donkeys. And Fiona, of course, as you said, is a princess and loves all the attention. And I see that the new rescue, the male donkey, is starting to warm up to people.
1: Yeah, I know. It's kind of sweet to see how he's acting to all the love.
0: Yeah, yeah, he's taking advantage of it. So people getting pictures, people petting. But talk a little bit about the donkey in Equine Haven, USA, in Salina. We talked earlier this morning that you've got about 30 acres or so, and you've got a little over 100 donkeys and some horses as well, but mostly donkeys.
1: Yes.
0: And they're all rescues.
1: They're all rescues. So our main focus is to rescue, rehabilitate, and rehome.
0: Right.
1: So our purpose is for them to find a forever home. So if anyone's out there looking for companions for their cows or their goats or their lambs, make sure to contact us. So yeah. Because that will give us the space to keep rescuing more animals.
0: Yeah, I'm sure it's a cycle. You get new ones in, you get a few that get rehomed and go out and about. So, I mean, who is it? What kind of home are these donkeys looking for? New homes?
1: Honestly, if you have acres, like, they could be pasture ornaments. They could be, I mean, to me, the donkeys are just the sweetest things. There's a large version of a dog.
0: Yeah.
1: But they last longer than dogs. It's a large, you know, it's a huge commitment. They're not just 15 or 17 years of age. They can last up to 40.
0: Right.
1: So, but you have to, they're very low maintenance, so they don't require a whole lot of money either to, I mean, it could be actually as cheaper than a dog.
0: Right, right.
1: But you have to have acreage.
0: Yeah, got to have an area for them to walk around. And I love the fact, so we were talking with Jason and his wife earlier about the fact they have actually adopted one of the donkeys. Jack McKinney is the name.
1: McKinney,
0: Who apparently, according to Jason, is a tad bit stubborn and not really like group or crowd friendly.
1: No,
0: so,
1: no, he was here a couple of times when he first opened. But now Jack McKinney sees the trailer and he's like, nope. I'm going to the field.
0: And something tells me, based on Fiona's reactions to everybody, she's probably the first one in line to get
1: Where are we going? Where are you taking me? There's streets. There's food. No, Fiona is our pet that, you know, she's so easy to load. She's our miniature. Everybody loves her.
0: Yeah.
1: So, she's cool.
0: Yeah, she definitely wanted my attention earlier when I was over there as well. So how can people support your organization and what you do?
1: People, if they have social media, they can follow us on social media, Facebook and Instagram. We have a website. The phone number that is there, I personally answer every single one of the calls. Mm-hmm. And so they can help us by donating some hay or call our feed store, DNL. That's what we need the most.
0: They're in Salina.
1: Yeah. Mm-hmm. DNL, like I said, Tractor Supply. They're the biggest things that we have out there that we can go buy some hay or, you know, even if you have just $20, just anything helps, because feeding 100 animals, it's just a lot. We go through a lot of hay.
0: Plus, I'm sure you use volunteers as well for different
1: all
0: things.
1: Volunteer base.
0: Yeah.
1: We have over like probably 45 to 50 volunteers total.
0: Awesome. So you can come by here and you've actually got a QR code on your little pop-up banner you can scan to get more information about the organization.
1: Yes.
0: Or look it up if you don't have time to come by here. The Donkey in Equine Haven, USA in Salina, Texas, established in 2009. Their purpose to rescue, rehabilitate, and rehome donkeys and horses and stuff. And that is the entire purpose. Well, we appreciate, again, you being
1: Thank
0: here.
1: Thank you.
0: It's awesome.
1: You
0: I'm
1: so
0: glad
1: much.
0: That I got a chance to meet Fiona. Now, when you guys brought the mail here, doesn't have a name, still doesn't officially have a name. However, you guys have been taking suggestions, and apparently people are like, it needs to be some sort of Hawaiian name.
1: That's right.
0: So what do people like so far?
1: I think they voted for Kona.
0: Kona. Okay, so Kona the male donkey over here, and Fiona out here as well. So come by here, get yourself a picture, enjoy a little time with the donkeys out here, get some of the big island ice out here, check out all the vendors and stuff that are set up. They got games inside, as I mentioned, the inflatables, all kinds of things. Plus, you can make that donation to help the students of Finch Elementary during this school supply drive here at Badass Coffee of Hawaii, the address 1301 South Central Expressway here in McKinney. We'll see you soon. 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
6: Good Saturday morning. We are not expecting as hot or humid of a day as yesterday. Though it's still going to be warm, a high around 95, but that lower humidity will make it more tolerable. We'll have a north wind at about 10 to 20. Overnight tonight, mostly clear, the low of around 70. And heading into your Sunday, lots of sunshine, maybe a few clouds, tolerable with a high around 94, with a north wind at about 5 to 10. From the KXI 12 First Alert Weather Center, I'm meteorologist Brian Briggs.
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0: Well, we're wrapping up our broadcast here at Badass Coffee of Hawaii here in McKinney, as they've been hosting today the Finch Elementary School Supply Drive all morning long. And we've got the PTA from Finch Elementary set up here. The Finch Falcons is what they're known as. So you can come by here, make a donation, whether it's actual school supplies, whether you want to make a cash donation, whether you want to make a check donation, whether you want to make a card donation. They are set up to accept all those different kinds of donations, and I'm joined again by Myra here from the PTA. So, in fact, I just did a donation as well before we walked over here.
1: Yes, thank you so much for your donation.
0: Absolutely. I'm always happy to help. Now, you know, Finch Elementary School is a Title I school within the McKinney ISD, which means they've got some economically challenged families there that need a little bit of help with these school supplies. And it seems to me, now, my kids are in their 20s now, so I don't have to worry about school stuff anymore, but I remember it seemed like every single year the list of required school supplies is longer.
1: It gets longer every year.
0: Now, how many kids do you have?
1: I have two.
0: You have two kids.
1: I have two kids. One kid's at Finch and one's at middle school.
0: And one's at middle school now, so already aged out of Finch, right? So you're out here along with a lot of the other parents to help get some of these school supplies. And I noticed you've had several people drop some stuff off. I see some Target bags and other bags over there.
1: Yes, we have a table full of supplies, that donations that came in today. Yep. We've taken some cash donations, some card donations, so yes.
0: Outstanding. Now, you are a 501c3 organization, right?
1: Yes, we are. We are 501c3, so if any donation is tax deductible.
0: Outstanding. So there's another reason why you can't have an excuse. We were talking about this earlier. There's no excuse. Well, I don't have any cash. That's right. They have a card.
1: Yes.
0: You got a card? They
1: we
0: can
1: have
0: accept
1: a card.
0: The card
1: reader. We do cash. We do checks.
0: Yes, exactly. It's like, oh, well, I don't have any cash or a card. I only have checks. Perfect. They can accept those too.
1: Awesome.
0: So there is no excuse to make a donation. So how do you guys take all of the donations that you get at an event like this, and how do you distribute that to the different students?
1: Yes. So we are going to distribute all of those supplies to each teacher, so that way every single student has those supplies.
0: Awesome.
1: So that way they have them when they walk in on Thursday the 13th.
0: Awesome. So, and I'm assuming, now, we were talking to your principal earlier, Mrs. E. She had so many good things to say about the PTA. You know, because every school is a little bit different, right? You've got some that have the PTAs that are just not really involved as much as they should be, but that is not how Mrs. E described your PTA. You guys are very involved with the school.
1: Very. I think it's very important to be involved in your student's school. I think it helps them, not only at the students, but also the teachers. They love seeing parents around, volunteering, and all of that fun stuff. So it's amazing.
0: Right. And so so the child you still have at Finch, what grade are they in now?
1: She's going into second grade.
0: Oh, okay. So you still got a couple of years.
1: I have a couple years at Finch.
0: Yeah. So you'll still be involved in the PTA. Now, you were involuntarily basically told that you were going to be the voice of the PTA here. So does that mean like you were the president or vice president?
1: I'm actually the co-president.
0: Oh, the
1: this
0: co-president.
1: Year,
0: okay.
1: Yes.
0: Yeah, very well. Congratulations
1: Thank
0: on that.
1: Thank you.
0: Do you want to give a shout out to all the other parents that are here today?
1: Yes. So today we have, my husband is also part of the PTO.
0: Yeah.
1: We're a kind of duo here, but we also had the treasurer out here.
0: Yeah.
1: We had a bunch of PTO Falcons that came in and stopped by at the table. A lot of teachers that stopped by as well. So.
0: Yeah, your principal, vice principal, all of them here earlier. And of course, we have to thank Jason and his wife and the team here at Badass Coffee of Hawaii for their support of Finch Elementary School.
1: Oh my God. Jason has been amazing to Finch Elementary. He has been a blessing to us, and we're so thankful for him, so thankful to his wife, so thankful for the company Badass Coffee. They're just amazing. They've helped Finch so much already, and we're just grateful.
0: So the Big Island Ice that I was just munching on earlier, I got the Tigers.
1: Oh my gosh, that's delicious.
0: Mrs. E mentioned that they actually brought the trailer out for the field day this past year. So I'm sure the kids loved that.
1: Every single kid got a free.
0: That's awesome.
1: Free icy, yes, it was amazing, and that's all thanks to Jason.
0: Absolutely. Well, again, we appreciate you going on there. Again, we appreciate Jason and them here at Badass Coffee of Hawaii here in McKinney for inviting us to be a part of today's event. We still have time. You still have time to get the face painting. You still have time to make your donation to the Finch PT. Is it PTA or PTO?
1: PTO.
0: All right, I knew they're a little bit different there. But again, you can do cash, you can do card, you can do check, you can do actual school supplies. However that works, you still have time to get a picture with the donkeys here from the Donkey and Equine Haven USA out of Salina. Did you get your picture with it?
1: Not yet.
0: You have to. You have to get. So Fiona is the female. She loves the attention, and the male, who's brand new, they're thinking about like a Hawaiian name, didn't have a name when he got here, thinking Kona may actually be the name.
1: Very nice.
0: Might be a fitting name for that. So you got to get your picture and learn more about their organization, too, as they try to rehabilitate and rehome some of the donkeys and stuff. Right now they got a little over 100. Maybe Finch Elementary can, instead of the Falcons, you can turn over the donkeys, right?
1: Yeah.
0: That'd be nice. Have a little mascot or whatever. But again, we appreciate you guys being here. Hopefully you get lots of more school supply. So if somebody can't, they're listening to K-Lake right now, they can't make it out here today, how do they find you to make a donation to the school supplies if they can't make a buy today?
1: Of course, yeah. We actually have a Facebook page. If you follow us on Facebook, Finch Elementary PTO, we'll post on there a link. If you want to donate online, we can do that. Or if I know Jason is still taking donations, if you want to drop by and he'll find a way to get those to us.
0: Outstanding. Again, Badass Coffee of Hawaii here in McKinney, 1301 South Central Expressway. This event here, the school supply drive, continuing through noon. They've got games. They've got inflatables, the jousting thing. They've got the obstacle course. They have games and stuff inside. They've got things that they're selling inside, the free Big Island ice. They've got the donkeys out here. I mean, so many reasons to come on out here. And it's a gorgeous Saturday to be out here and supporting the PTO here of Finch Elementary School here in McKinney. But again, on behalf of everyone here on K-Lake and the Badass Coffee of Hawaii, have a badass day. I love the fact that that's what they say whenever you're leaving the store. 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

Whatever the plans are this weekend, we are glad that you are taking us with you wherever you go, because I love singing along with you, especially in the car, right? I sound really good all by myself. This is Ace of Base, All That She Wants.

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1: They say the holy water's watered down, and this town's lost its faith. Our colors will fade eventually, so if our time is running out, day after day, we'll make the mundane a masterpiece. Oh my, my, oh my, my love, I take one look at you, you're taking me out.

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0: 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That is music from Lauren Daigle, You Say. And what a good time we're having today with Dave Hilton at Badass Coffee of Hawaii in McKinney. 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
9: Happy Saturday. We are in store for not as much heat and humidity. It's still summertime, though, and it's going to be warm with a high around 95, but it should be more tolerable to be outside. We'll have a north wind at about 10 to 20. Overnight tonight, mostly clear with a low of around 70. And for your Sunday, more of the same. Lots of sunshine and tolerable. High around 94 with a north wind at about 5 to 15. From the KXI 12 First Alert Weather Center, I'm meteorologist Brian Briggs.
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0: So good. That is music from Adele. And hello, I remember the first time I heard this song, I thought, wow, now that is magic on the radio, right? Great production, great vocal. Everything about it makes sense to be a huge hit. Of course, it's one of her biggest hits of her career. She won several Grammy Awards for this song and just love everything about it. That excites us, those who work in radio, when we have one of those songs that comes along, that everything comes together to make it a hit.
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0: There's Olivia Dean, and that is Man I Need. So did you know that minivans are somehow cool again? Yep, millennial parents are officially ditching those SUVs and getting that classic family hauler. Sales apparently are skyrocketing, and models like the Toyota Sienna are flying off dealer lots in under 3 weeks. Parents say those automatic sliding doors make loaning kids an absolute breeze. Plus, they're way cheaper than one of those massive three-row SUVs for sure. So it's no longer a mum's embarrassing minivan. 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

0: Kings of Leon, and that is you, somebody. 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
9: Happy Saturday. We are in store for not as much heat and humidity. It's still summertime, though, and it's going to be warm with a high around 95, but it should be more tolerable to be outside. We'll have a north wind at about 10 to 20. Overnight tonight, mostly clear with a low of around 70. And for your Sunday, more of the same. Lots of sunshine and tolerable. High around 94 with a north wind at about 5 to 15. From the KXI 12 First Alert Weather Center, I'm meteorologist Brian Briggs.
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Massive 80s moment there from Starship, and Nothing's Gonna Stop Us Now. Hey there, this is MJ. Coming up, a whole bunch of your favourite songs. We got some Rihanna and George Michael on the way, but first, here's Bruno Mars.

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0: There's Rihanna and Only Girl in the World. So just when you think that social media couldn't get any more stupid, there's now a new trend out there. Psilospora skinny. People are actually posting about eating contaminated diarrhea lettuce, hoping to catch a parasite so they can lose weight. Now, most of these posts are just jokes, but it's enough to make doctors panic because people on TikTok will try absolutely anything. Health officials are warning that this parasite will cause severe dehydration, could you end up with you in hospital, and can literally mess with your heart. Now, we know eating salads is great for weight loss, but not ones with parasites. So if your summer diet strategy involves weaponizing food poisoning, might be time to log off and go and buy yourself a treadmill.
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0: There's Somba, and that's back to friends. 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

There's Journey, and that's Open Arms. Hey there, this is MJ hanging out with you with a whole bunch of your songs that you love, like Huntrix and EJ and Golden, and a big 80s moment from Cutting Crew. We'll play next after T.O. 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

0: There's Huntrix and EJ, and that's Golden. Cannot believe I'm going to say this, but did you know that minivans are now cool again? Not sure they were cool in the first place, but anyway. Millennial parents are actually ditching the SUVs and buying minivans, and sales of minivans are actually skyrocketing. And these millennial parents say that the automatic sliding doors make loading kids a breeze. Plus, it's way cheaper than a massive three-row SUV. So drop the ego, because it's no longer mum's embarrassing minivan. Apparently now, it's an ultimate flex. Isn't it funny that, like, we spent our 20s swearing that we would never drive one of those things, and now people are out there bragging about cup holders like they're luxury features?
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10: Happy Saturday. We are in store for not as much heat and humidity. It's still summertime, though, and it's going to be warm with a high around 95, but it should be more tolerable to be outside. We'll have a north wind at about 10 to 20. Overnight tonight, mostly clear with a low of around 70. And for your Sunday, more of the same. Lots of sunshine and tolerable. High around 94 with a north wind at about 5 to 15. From the KXI 12 First Alert Weather Center, I'm meteorologist Brian Briggs.
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What is

Would you cry if you saw me crying? And would you save my soul tonight? Would you tremble if I touched your lips? 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Oh, please tell me this. Now would you die for the one you love?

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0: Oh, yes. An absolute burner from Turner. And what's love got to do with it? Hey there, this is MJ. Coming up, got some Dua Lipa and Chainsmokers. But first, here's Alex Warren and Ordinary.
1: They say the holy water's watered down, and this town's lost its faith. Our colors will fade eventually, so if our time is running out, day after day, we'll make the mundane a masterpiece. Oh my, my, oh my, my love, I take one look at you, you're taking me out.

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0: Dua Lipa, and that is Levitating. So just when you thought social media couldn't get any dumber, there's a new bizarre trend out there. Psilospora skinny. Yep, people are actually posting about eating contaminated diarrhea lettuce, hoping to catch a parasite so they can actually lose weight. Now, most of these posts are jokes, but of course, it's got doctors panicking because people on TikTok will try anything to get those views. And health officials are warning against this parasite, saying that it could cause dehydration and with you ending up in hospital. So whatever happened to a good old-fashioned calorie-counting diet, I don't know, because now there's people out there auditioning for Victorian-era diseases. Yikes. 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
10: Happy Saturday. We are in store for not as much heat and humidity. It's still summertime, though, and it's going to be warm with a high around 95, but it should be more tolerable to be outside. We'll have a north wind at about 10 to 20. Overnight tonight, mostly clear with a low of around 70. And for your Sunday, more of the same. Lots of sunshine and tolerable. High around 94 with a north wind at about 5 to 15. From the KXI 12 First Alert Weather Center, I'm meteorologist Brian Briggs.
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0: 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So Jelly Roll's ex, Bunny XO, has got a Rolls Royce for $500,000. 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

One of my favourite 90s songs ever. Just love that. TLC and Waterfalls. Hey there, this is MJ hanging out with you. Playing a whole bunch of your favourite songs. We've got some Taylor Swift on the way and The Fate of Ophelia and Pink. Just Give Me a Reason. We'll play next after this from Corey.

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0: There's Taylor Swift and the fate of Ophelia. So if you thought that AI was just for writing polite emails to your boss, then think again, because people are out there getting way too comfortable with their tech. A new survey has found a surprising number of Americans admit to having a full-on flirty romantic chat with AI bots like ChatGPT or Gemini. And what's even wilder, 10% have said that an algorithm actually turned them on. Now, Gen Z is leading the digital romance wave, and men are twice as likely as women to actually confess to it. Which brings up a big question. Like, if you're taken, is this okay? Because nearly a quarter of those people said that flirting with a chatbot is full-on cheating. So if you get caught cheating with an algorithm, good luck explaining to your partner that it's just purely technical support.
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